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2: They say the holy water's watered down, and this town's lost its faith. 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Oh my, my, oh my, my love, I take one look at you, you're taking me.

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0: It's Hour Quit Laura Z on Beach 92.7 FM. Here we go. Uber released its list. They do it each and every year. They release a list of the weirdest things we forget in their Ubers last year. They included this time around an ankle monitor, a brand new mini fridge, a cape with the Statue of Liberty on it, and a meat slicer.
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6: 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Here's what's happening this Friday, June 5th. Lee Buckner will be at the Tiki Cove, Venetian Bay, 6 p.m. Sam Seas will be at Krabby's, New Smyrna, 5 p.m. The Christy B. Comedy Night will be at the Club, Venetian Bay, 6 p.m. Hannah Wilson will be at Krabby's in Daytona, 5 p.m. Eshin Sheaf will be at Tortuga's Florida Kitchen, 6 p.m. Matt McEwen will be at Riverside Johnny's in Daytona, 6 p.m. Taylor Maxwell will be at The Avenue, New Smyrna Beach, 6 p.m. Jay Paskey will be at Tailgaters in Edgewater, 6 p.m. Bradford Buckley will be at the Kona Tiki Bar in Ormond, 7 p.m. Devin James will be at the Hilton, Daytona Beach, 7 p.m. And finally, Switch will be at Beachside Tavern, New Smyrna Beach, 9 p.m. For more information, feel free to download the Static 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

0: Don't forget Taylor Swift releasing a new song tomorrow, which will be featured on the Toy Story 5 soundtrack. And that movie will hit the big screen on June 19th.
1: 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We'll enjoy a good deal of sun today, 77 to 81 this afternoon, an east to northeast breeze at 5 to 15, just a few clouds, upper 60s tonight. Sunshine, partly sunny at times, 79 to 83 tomorrow, and lots of sunshine Saturday, highs near 80. This is Precision Weather Meteorologist Russ Murley for the beach, 92.7.
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1: Hey, it's JT inviting you out to join us. 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